was a young man in high school. You believe it or not, I wanted to play football for the coach. And all those older guys, they said that he was mean and cruel, but you know, I want to play football for the coach. They said I was a little too lightweight to play linebacker, so I'm playing right in. I want to play football for the coach.

trying to phase out the noise of all you hear in your head. Everything is a choice and anything can be said. Is you missing the point? Are you just hearing me vent? Or is you in understanding, knowing my words will connect? I keep you in my prayers, cause life is short as we know. Every mistake you make should contribute to your growth. What you choose to avoid will probably come in your dreams. I'm not forgiven for you, man, I'm forgiven for me. And sometimes

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Quebec. I am the truth with sunshine. The question of reality. Consciousness. I am God, the ultimate presence.

like a gem and I try and swim through. 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I'm asking why they so toxic. The scrolling screen finna pull you. Another app and narcotic. The politicians will stop it. They straying off topic. 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Care more about robotics and showing off their atomics. The kids getting a lunchtime. It's kinda ironic.

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I've seen lots of people die from car crashes or drugs. Last night on 33rd Street, I saw a kid get hit by a bus. But this drawn-out torture over which party you lives is very hard to take. To view you, they must kill you, the sword of Damocles above your head.

We can't know, maybe there's something over there. Some other world that we don't know about. I know you hate that mystic shit.

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I study the conversation like a map, 'cause I know there is strength in the differences between us. 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